0: Yo, you know what I want? I want the beat to drop in, right? Like, now. Niggas be thinking I'm crazy, right? Yeah, you are crazy. I ain't crazy. You are crazy. At least I don't think I'm crazy. I think my shit is hot. I think I'm hot.
1: You hot, but you crazy.
0: Why they wanna... I don't know.
2: It's the money that
0: makes shit get ugly.
2: It's the money that
0: make these hoes love me.
2: It's the money that
0: make niggas wanna slug me. Man, I thought the money would make it all.

0: into space.
1: Through all the legends of ancient people, Assyrian, Babylonian, Sumerican, Semitic, runs the saga of the eternal man, the one who never dies. Called by various names in various times, the hero who strides through the

0: Excuse me, oh sire.
1: Aye.
0: We found a place to bury the liars and the false histories.
1: Where is this place? What shall it be called?
0: It's in every inner city, and we'll call it the library, where we'll bury the liars.
1: Splendid, splendid, but now...
0: Wait, wait, someone is coming.
1: What is that?

0: Redmond, do you feel that the blacks in your community are still mad at the racial situation?
1: Yeah, they still mad. And if you don't take that funny smirk off your face, I'ma kick your...

0: done deal, that's it.
1: Okay, fuck you. How's that?
2: Motherfucker, say what?
0: Fuck you.
1: Fuck you.
0: Fuck you.
3: You need to open your eyes and keep your mouth shut. That's it, let it go at that.
1: Don't worry about it, okay?
3: Wait till you get back. Your head is in

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0: Space.
1: 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You could be the next John D. Rockefeller.
2: Nobody noticed us. Nobody gave a shit. But the bigger we get,

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0: Yeah, that hard.
1: Yeah, I'm telling you, I got
2: space.

individual, the viewer's breathtaking, it consumes my eyes wide open like character cartoons. I move as if I'm wingless, bouncing in my moon boots, and space is so vast you just can't grasp the magnitude. From the surface of earth down there, been posted in one corner of this big universe for so long, never return, I don't care. So NASA, can you hear my transmission? Got plans to colonize and charge fees for a mission. Lunch with the stars, or puncture the dark. So close the constellations, feel like you could touch them all.

like a baby out of womb. I'm new to this world, but Ali, I feel in tune. I poly with the shooting comments as they zoom by. Embodying space travel, exit the blue sky. And it's so vast, most of it uncharted, which is a small part of something that's much larger.

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like all I ever do is find different ways to word the same old song. Ever since I came along from the day the song called How My Name Is dropped, started thinking my name was Falk. Cause anytime things went wrong, I was the one who they would blame it on. The media made me the equivalent of a modern day Genghis Khan. Try to argue it was only entertainment, dog. Gangster? Nah, courageous balls. Had to change my style. They said I'm way too soft, and I sound like AZ and Nas. Out came the claws, and the fame's been out since then. But up until the instant that I went against it, it was ingrained in me that I wouldn't amount to a shit stain, I thought. No wonder I had to unlearn everything my brain was taught. Do I really belong in this game, I pondered. I just wanna play my part. Should I make waves or not? So back and forth in my brain, the tug of war wages on. And I don't wanna seem ungrateful or disrespect the art form I was raised upon. But sometimes you gotta take a loss and have people rub it in your face before you get made pissed off. And keep plugging, it's your only outlet and your only outfit. So you know they're gonna talk about it. Better find a way to counter it quick and make it, ah! I feel like I've already said this a kabillion 80 times. How many times can I say the same thing, different ways that rhyme? What I really wanna say is, if there's anyone else that can relate to my story, bet you feel the same way I felt.

parents, single parents, hate your appearance. 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And the pain spawns all the anger on. But it wasn't until I put the pain in song, learn who to aim it on, that I made a spark. Started to spit hard as shit, learn how to harness it while the reins were off. And there was a lot of bizarre shit, but the crazy part, as soon as I stopped saying I gave up, all haters started to appreciate my art. And it just breaks my heart to look at all the pain I caused. But what am I gonna do when the rage is gone and the lights go out in that trailer park? And the window is closing and there's nowhere else that I can go. 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
1: Once y 32 minutos.
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Yeah. DJ Clue. 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The Rock. This shit right here. The Rock Army. Dame Dash presents. The Dream Team Niggas. 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

0: Let me practice. 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
1: Kweli.
0: Kweli. I can't say it. That's why. Okay, ready?

Yeah, so that's where I'm from. Talib Kweli and DJ High Tech, Reflection Eternal. The new album is called The Train of Thought. I'm urging everybody to get a ticket and get on the train.

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0: like the shape of pie. 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

of Celestine, the Piri-Reese maps of 1415. 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

0: Man, rap today fucking sucks bad. 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These fools ain't spitting no type of dope shit. But that's not even the bad part. They're not even saying words anymore. They just got a hard-ass fucking beat to trick dumbasses like you to make you think you like the shit. Play that fucking beat. We got some real fucking mentally retarded rappers in the game. I know for a fact nobody know what the fuck these dudes be saying. Wait, turn my reverb and my auto-tune on real quick.
1: This is what the fuck they be doing.

0: 1:04.
1: Hi, baby. I know you're under a lot of pressure. You're working off, and I do understand. You have no idea how much I understand, but you also don't have any idea how much I love you. I love you so much. I think about you. I

0: 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First saved message. Received May 8th at 4:09 a.m.
1: Hi, piece of shit. 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

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So what you wanna do, and what you wanna go home and tell your mama that I'm one with all the mad drama. Yes, I was causing the movies on 125th Street. Of course, all the honey dips knew it was Harlem Week. 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

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What's up, P-Rock? 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Rock to the beat, get wrecked on the regular. 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
0: that
1: man.
0: Old robotic futurist

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1: To understand the power of Ki-I. 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

The vantage of the view is breathtaking, it consumes my eyes wide open like character cartoons. I move as if I'm wheelless, bouncing in my moon boots. 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Got plans to colonize and charge fees for a mission. 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

0: 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I have always tried to do what was best.
1: Yes. And Canada.
2: Alam ang lake.

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1: What girl?
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1: What?
0: The blood came from a girl whose brains I sucked out.
1: You sucked out her brains?
0: Yeah, right through her mouth.
1: Is she dead?
0: Of course she's dead. What, are you kidding?
1: What are you telling me? That we killed someone last night?
0: You really don't remember any of it?
1: No, I don't!
0: How about the night watchman? Remember him?
1: The night watchman?
0: Yeah. Sucked him dry in a junkyard. First night we went out.
1: Oh, my God.
0: Want to hear the details?
1: No! Yo.

0: every time you're hungry.
1: Oh, yes, we can. 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
3: 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To everybody that lost somebody that was very special to them. 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Her name was Renee. 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

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Check it out. Check it out. Check this out. Yo, we walk down the block, gunshots follow the block. Mom Dukes is a maze, I think this shit is a rage. Check it out, I'm living this low budget environment lifetime. Watch me break it down and start to kill these rhymes. Ripping pockets was a sport just to get respect. Little nigga, little shorty, watch shorty with the tech. 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Weight taped to my leg, ready to see Poppy. 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What's life after this? Should we break shit down? Let these niggas know around town that we do get down. East New York style, hold me back one time. Busting shots in the air, caught the world with mine. Cause I'm a bad motherfucker and it's just like that. I'm a bad motherfucker and it's just like that. I'm a bad motherfucker and it's just like that.

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1: We are knocking on the door for push the door, man. We are knocking on the door for yes and then. This dude, I mean.
2: Glenda.
3: Yeah.
1: Yeah, it's a doggy.
4: Welcome. What's the deal, son?
3: You've been here all goddamn night, all day, son.
1: Go get some vibes and come back in, man, and finish this.
3: Yeah, we'll come back in by Thursday,
1: brother. Flight tonight, son.
4: Flight tonight?
1: Yeah, man, I got on the right now, son.
3: Oh, yes, man.
1: Let's go.
3: Let's go. We have some tender roni here wait for my brother. Let's go.
4: Something sweet.
3: Something nice.
4: Yo, I do need a motherfucking vacation.
3: Let's go, man. Take a 2 days, man, and let's go and come back, man. Let's go mellow out your brains and come back, you know what I mean? Some nice drone blowing up, brethren. So let's go. Brethren, let's go. Lock down the shop.
4: Yeah, man. Fuck it, man.
3: Let's get out of here, man. We out of this place, man.
4: Let's be out, man.
3: Let's get out of here, man. Lock it up, brethren.
1: Mr. Engineer, turn off that in the car.

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0: 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One time for Drain Girl, one time for Only You, man. 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
1: Hey!
2: It's incredible!
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0: first. 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Then the rumors started. The last hardcore MCs were working on a cure that would end the pestilence. 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I like this world!
1: Final Frontier.
0: These are the voyages of the starship.
1: The cat.

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0: The funk is on space.
2: Y'all go in the back and play. Y'all see I'm cutting the grass in the front.
3: Eric, the phone.
2: Who is it?
3: I don't know.
2: Yo, who this?
4: Yo, what up, though? This Cal.
2: Oh, what's up, Cal?
4: Yo, what the deal, B? Yo, that nigga G talking mad shit, yo.
2: G who?
4: That nigga G. You fucked this bitch T with the fat ass.
2: Oh, yeah.
4: What's up? You talking mad shit. You saying you sweet and shit. But I just had the call, yo. For real.
2: Word?
4: No doubt, yo.
2: Who else over there?
4: This nigga Chris and Al, yo. Oh, it's ridiculous. All right. They wildin'.
2: I'll be here in a minute.
4: All right, no doubt, yo. One.
2: All right, one.

0: Hey, yo, E, what's up?
1: Yo, what's up, kid?
2: Yeah. What up, E? What up?
1: The fuck you talking about, E? What's up?
2: What the fuck? What you hit me for, man?
1: Yeah, you ain't saying shit now.
2: Fuck, man.
1: Huh? Talking all that shit. Nothing but a bitch.
2: Man, give me
3: alone,
2: fuck.
3: Man.
1: What?
3: Yeah, let him go, man.
1: Oh,
3: shit.
1: Yo, E,
3: chill, bro. Yo, come on,
1: bunch of y'all talking that shit. You ain't want that court now. Niggas ain't saying shit now, huh? Let me find out something. Get the fuck out of here. Yo, Kel, give me call them all, man.
0: Nigga, you was talking all that shit. Get the fuck out of my house.
1: Yeah, all them cats with all them rumors.

0: Nunca llegarás a tierra, estás en espacio.
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1: Sounds like a lot of
0: saying blah.
1: It sounds like a lot of
0: blah.
1: Sounds like a lot
0: of saying blah.

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1: I am saying.
0: It sounds like a lot of
1: I am saying.
0: Sounds like a
1: lot of I am saying.
0: Sounds like a lot of
2: Space News.

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3: Yo, yo, put this one on everything I love right here. 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
4: Oh,
3: oh, yes, sir.

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0: listen to this track, bitch.
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0: Ladies and gentlemen.
1: Are you a heavy weed smoker? Are you tired of your clothes smelling like smoke? Are your fingertips yellow and burned? Don't you just hate it when you're driving and smoking, yet trying not to burn yourself because the police are about to pull you over? Well, I used to have those same problems until I found Hydro Drops. Hydro Drops, it's very easy to use. I even convinced my boyfriend to use it. He was skeptical at first, but now we use it together.
2: Yeah, at first, I was scared to use it, because I heard stories about these things, you know, side effects and stuff. But since Hydro Drops came into my life, I don't have to worry about fever blisters from other smokers or not even cotton mouth. Thank you, Hydro Drops.
1: Even our friend Phil tried it.
3: Hi, this is Phil. I work at the Central Park Zoo. 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But my boss always catches me. He says, Phil, you can't let the monkeys get high. So I tried Hydro Drops. And shit, now I just get high all day. And fuck them damn monkeys. They can shit all over the place all they want. Cause I'm high as hell with my brand new Hydro Drops. Hydro Drops, the best thing ever to come.
1: Hydro Drops by Millennium.

0: The skill shall live.
1: Yes, a good life, you know.
2: Yeah. Mr. Bobby Steele, the Tony Starks on the line one for Mr. Bobby Steele.
1: Still's over here. Peace. Starks, what's going on, baby? Yeah, everything is lovely over here. Yeah, no, the Max Miller didn't show up yet. I'm over here with Noodles and I got Lucky Hands with me.
3: Yeah. Soul R&B.
1: Yeah, Greco's right in front of me right now. Greco's standing right here. Yeah, he has a briefcase. Okay. Okay, I got you. All right, thanks.
2: Bobby Steele.
1: Mr. Greco.
4: Good to see you.
1: Pleasure. So is everything okay? Is everything working as we planned?
4: Everything is working out very nicely. Do you have the cash? $20,000?
1: Do we have the cash? We don't have to talk, but hey. Look, we got the cash. We know cash rules everything around this motherfucker.
4: Do you have the full amount? $20,000 agreed upon.
1: Let me ask you a question, Mr. Greco. Do you know Adon Rodriguez? Don Rodriguez from the Bronx. Don Rodriguez.
4: I don't know who you're talking about.
1: Well, I think you do know him because your fucking friend Don is down at 120 Precinct right now singing his fucking ass off like a fucking bird.
5: Life of a drug
1: fucking
5: dealer.
1: Guys is coming.
6: You believe him?

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But ain't we sick of being underdogs? Don't make me unleash this shit. Release this pit may even seem as if I'm yanking your chain a bit. Or maybe the way in which I'm saying shit is playing with you, but ain't shit changing. It's still the same shit. And Shady's still a lady killer since the day I went insane and then attacked the babysitter with a potato pillow and mushed her face into the entertainment center. It's like a little

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0: 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Mona.
1: Every day she wake up with a different color makeup and a promise he could take her to the movie in the mall. Chillin' with the liquor on the floor, fourth quarter for a minute on the clock, black mama with the bow. Paparazzi looking at them both, popping up and take a picture, probably on the internet blog. In a minute, he gon' be admitting that he love her on his mother, man, he wanna meet her mother by the mall. Mona, Lisa, pussy good enough, he got him sinning in the walls, and he digging in it like he living in it, making a religion with him, and a nigga about to go against God.
2: Large head in a bad tree, sweet tone like a hummingbird. 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

0: and I'm not a citizen, I'm just a nigga from Section 80.
1: Show of hands, how many been taking notes? Good. Leave everything on the table now. 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This is your generation. Show your pain.

0: All right. 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
1: Yeah.
0: Had a very shiny nose.
1: Kid, we gotta get out of here, man.
0: I mean, a white boy nose.
1: My man, Nickel D.
0: And if you ever saw him.
1: It's over?
2: It's all done.
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1: I don't have any money.
2: Yo, your physician got you worse than crackheads. Man with the plan, get you needing them damn meds. The corporations controlling the airwaves. They own your brain, you ain't nothing but their slaves. The feds reading your Twitters and your Facebooks. They be tapping your cells, tracking your smells, put you back in your cells. On TV, every politician flip-flop and it don't stop. 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The sterilization, the so-called genetically inferior races. Nazis using eugenics to kill black babies. Who better me?

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1: Felt good. 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
0: Cool.

In the shower, put on your makeup, lace your weave up. 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
1: The Big Bang is right here.
2: Hit your bubble.
1: Leave it. Space.
3: For life.
4: What the fill up?
5: Yeah.
4: What?
5: Yeah.
4: What? This right here? This only touch 50 MCs on two. We the artifacts, this Elder Sin.
5: True.
4: Tony,
5: that's my man Tame Room right there. 50 MC.
4: We about to take a little journey right now.
5: Spit up that shit.
4: We about to black out right
5: Black the fuck out.
4: Yo, Tony, what's up, yo?
5: Fuck is up with this?
4: We about to do this right here. Cause it's about
5: LS.
4: That we hooked up with you.
5: Yes.
4: We coming from the bricks.
5: BB.
4: Coming to BK. 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
5: Word.

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0: Yo, I'm up in this bitch crib. 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

0: Showdown or Bunko, but it's just something.
1: 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You know, almost got $50,000.
2: Was Jewish.
1: I want him dead.
2: Kind of stuff, yeah.
1: Me, you know what I mean?
2: Don't worry about it.
0: If they pick me up one more time, George, it's three strikes and out.

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0: The funk is on space.
2: T-shirt making machines, if you will. But the time reverse process would be going the other way, taking a habitual pattern that you had and opening it up for more possibilities. Now, I took you on a time travel trip in this room. You didn't even suspect I was there. When I said to you, give me an eighth of a cup of your brain power and allow me to fill it with what I'm saying here and give up whatever you believe to be true for just a minute. Now I'm going to ask you to give up a half a cup.

heart, and when you choose to go on it, you think it's real, because that's how powerful our minds are. Some people have been on the ride for a long time, and they begin to question, is this real, or is this just a ride? And other people have remembered, and they come back to us, and they say,

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1: We, all of us, are beginning to realize who and what we are. Not just puppets. Not just no accounts. Not just egomaniacal big shots either. But something more important, a true sense of who we are. And that who we are is not something that can be labeled.

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2: No tiene hierba.
1: Coin is successful.
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1: Y'all haters corny with that Illuminati mess. 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
0: Y'all haters corny with that Illuminati mess. 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

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Yeah. Iyakana Abudu. Iyakana Stagin. Even though I said I'll come.

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1: You say, what is the one?
0: The funk is on space.
2: We beg your pardon, America. 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

0: Y'all, this is Chris Rock. 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That's how we do it. That's all we do. Bel Air Rose. Eating Wingstop. What you know about Wingstop, nigga? 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
1: I used to see niggas on TV, man. 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If I had that opportunity, you know what I'm saying?
2: Maybach music.

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0: Case number 23, Hobson versus Mr. Funk Volume. 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
1: All right, everybody, sit down. This is really getting on my nerves. 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
1: Damn right.
0: Biting the hand that was feeding you, this shit don't make any sense. Nigga, what the fuck?
1: What the fuck?
0: You know this is that real shit. How you gon' forget who built this?
1: Huh?
0: I'm the one who made the company all the

What are your fucking motives, Dame? Let's talk about it. You're our manager, our label owner, our accountant. That's kind of tricky. Something is fishy. That's risky. We just don't even know. We go with the flow while you rowing the boat. You keeping it simple-minded, cause you knowing our only concern is just hoping we blow. So when all the money come in from our album and tours, you sit there and soak in the dough. When did we ever ask about the gross? When did we ever ask about the net? You would just hand us money from our shows, cause you knew we wasn't questioning the checks. Nigga, I trusted you with my life. You upped your percentage, so I'm making less. Fuck

0: one of the most difficult things that we face, but change is inevitable. One reason we don't like change is we get comfortable where we are. We get used to our friends, our job, the place we live, and even if it's not perfect, we accept it because it's familiar. And what happens is because we're not willing to change, we get stuck in what God used to do instead of moving forward into what God is about to do. And just because God's blessed you where you are doesn't mean you can just sit back and settle there. You have to stay open to what God is doing now. What worked 5 years ago may not work today. If you're going to be successful, you have to be willing to change. Every blessing is not supposed to be permanent. Every provision is not supposed to last forever. We should constantly evaluate our friendships. Who's speaking into your life? Who are you depending on? Make sure they're not dragging you down, limiting you from blossoming. Everybody is not supposed to be in our life forever. If you don't get rid of the wrong friends, you will never meet the right friends.
1: Space!

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1: Every element in the galaxy boils down to one.
2: You say, what is the one?
1: The funk is on space.
3: Got that good hair, too.
4: You like what?
3: I like girls with that light complexion look.
4: Oh, man. You're a moron.
3: I can't help it.
4: What, being a moron?
3: Yeah, that too.
4: You're the first one out there with a dashiki talking that crap.
3: I'm a victim.
4: Good hair. Nigga, you so brainwashed.
3: I'm a victim,
4: your
3: brother.
4: Problem. You're a victim.
3: I'm a victim of 400 years of conditioning.
4: Shut up.
3: The man has programmed my conditioning.
4: Mm-hmm.
3: Even my conditioning has been conditioned.

0: Will the court please rise? Judge Funk Dr. Spock residing.
1: Your Honor, Little Kim is a threat to society. She has shown a blatant disregard for the law and has killed 6 fine law enforcement agents in the line of duty. For these vicious acts, she should be punished to the fullest extent of the law.

0: caution came a small dose of We Told You So.
1: In the early days of the war, the plan was criticized by some retired military officers.

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1: 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You like the coke? 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
1: For all my gorgeous, healthy sisters all around the world, I'm talking to 175 and up.

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1: I knew these niggas weren't ready for this shit, man. Hey, Goo, I knew these niggas.